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Music is my best friend.

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My bad, never got the memo that you never have fun while you're in the limo. 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

0: 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Einmal durchatmen mit Alex Warren und Ordinary. Damit einen schönen Montagabend.
1: They say the holy water's watered down, and this town's lost its faith. Our colors will fade eventually, so if our time is running out, day after day, we'll make the mundane a masterpiece. Oh my, my, oh my, my love, I take one look at you, you're taking me out.

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1: MDR Jump. Immer deine Lieblingshits.
2: 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I look so good, you look so good. Maybe we should all leak it together. 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You only live once. 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